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2: 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And consecutive wins for the first time since winning six straight games from August 26th to September 1st. The Mets, 15th time being shut out this season, tied for the second most in baseball behind the Reds and the Guardians. Thursday night college football in the Steel City. 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
13: Byron York, chief political correspondent at the Washington Examiner. 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
16: It's lost 8 straight games against ACC opponents, and it'd be Pittsburgh getting on the board first and carrying a 7-0 lead into the second quarter, and the Panthers again with the ball.
17: Second down 8, the Panthers at the 32-yard line of Cuse. Been up 7-0. And again, and shaking a tackle and bunting outside. Look out on the

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10: Andy McCarthy, longtime federal prosecutor. 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
10: If Democrats in Virginia and Maryland, or maybe elsewhere, if they decide that they're going to continue the escalations, they are not going to see the de-escalation modeled by those red state Republicans in the Midwest, then I will shift my position to, okay, it's on. 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
10: NASA had the successful launch, and there are American astronauts in space. 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And it also cuts across partisanship or ideological lines. I've seen people all over the map politically so excited about this.
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13: It's lost 8 straight games against ACC opponents, and it'd be Pittsburgh getting on the board first and carrying a 7-0 lead into the second quarter, and the Panthers again with the ball.
14: Second down 8, the Panthers at the 32-yard line of Cuse. Been up 7-0. And the give, and shaking a tackle and bouncing outside. Look out, on the run is Ferguson. He's at the 15-10, gets to the pylon, and that for the Panthers is a Pittsburgh touchdown.
13: Pitt Panthers Radio Network. Ferguson finished the game with a career-high 102 rushing yards, a touchdown, and he scored a touchdown in all 3 games so far this season. Pittsburgh took a 17-10 lead into the locker room. We'll jump ahead to the third quarter. Same score. Pitt with the ball.
14: First and goal with the 9. Panthers with receivers to both sides. Mitchell in the shotgun. He's going to keep it after a fake. And he zigs, and he zags, and he's into the end zone. First, Panther touchdown.

0: committed to Duke, Kerry.
1: He's another one of those guys I'm talking about, those like not NFL prototypical guys. You have him. You have Sam Levitt. You got the guy Trinidad Chambliss. You have all of these guys who are just a little
0: Arch
1: bit
0: Manning.
1: More smallish. I mean, lots of those kinds of guys. But, no, it's an amazing – Gunnar Stockton's a really good player. All the way across college football, there are really good quarterbacks week in and week out. And now Florida's got a good quarterback this year. Mississippi State's got a good quarterback this year.
0: Mario Taylor's
1: there are
0: awesome.
1: All these dudes all over the country right now who can light you up. And, I mean, it's like I'm really looking forward to seeing how Alabama's quarterback progresses, Tennessee's quarterback progresses. It's a really, really good year.
0: Well, and that's kind of where college football is now because – teams can't hoard good players now, so they spread out. They move on to other schools if they're good, and then they go, you know, spread their wings at another school instead of backing up somebody.
1: Even those guys who play at a lower level can now, it's basically just saying, listen, I'll just go prove myself there, and I know somebody will pay for me.
0: Yeah, listen.
1: Or you move with your coach. If you're playing at a lower level and your coach is really good and you have a good season, you just move with him. It's starting to be a pattern.
0: I saw the who was it that put out the list yesterday? Was it On Three that put out the list of salaries?
2: Athletic.
0: It was the Athletic.
3: I took umbrage with that because OSU's roster is a lot more than $10 million. That's been
0: they put
3: verified.
0: It in the 10 to 20 range. It was like a range.
3: It's more than 25 this year. 25.
1: He's got umbrage, man. You're going umbrage a couple times.
0: Yeah. What do you think of where they put OU? Is that accurate, or do you think it's more?
2: I don't have it in front of me. I thought it was a little low. I remember from thinking about it when
0: further
2: I saw it
0: down first. Than I thought.
3: OU is just right above $30 million on this list.
0: But that's
2: is it
0: not
2: like
0: even
2: Virginia. That
3: oh,
2: has
3: they have
2: a higher
3: OSU.
2: Pair?
3: They have OSU at around like a $12 million. That's just not true.
0: It's like a ten
3: that's
0: to twenty
3: not
0: range.
3: Yeah, like
0: right.
3: That's just not true.
0: But like all the teams you see at the top of the rankings right now. Are the teams that have the most expensive rosters? It's the Ohio State, Texas, LSU,
3: Oregon, Miami. The list,
0: Miami.
3: The top schools are Texas, Ohio State, Oregon, LSU, Miami, A&M, Notre Dame, Ole Miss.
0: That kind of
1: I'm
0: going
1: to tell
0: out.
1: You after this weekend watching Ohio State give up the lead to Texas, I feel even better about Indiana repeating this year because I mean it's like Ohio State can be got, Michigan looks like okay, Oregon. I mean all those teams we thought at the top of the Big Ten.
0: Penn State
1: watching
0: be
1: the
0: good.
1: Last couple weeks, but I mean Penn State would have to make a big jump from where they were. Indiana just looks. I mean, they look
0: well,
1: better. They look better and better. They look better and better just simply by virtue of what everybody else has done so far.
0: It's hard to get a good gauge on Indiana because they haven't played anybody, but you trust that Kirk Cignetti is.
1: And Hoover's off to a great start.
0: Yeah, I mean, yeah, he played nobody, but yes, he's off to a good start, but against zero competition, like less than zero.
1: Oh, that's nice.
0: I mean, they have another barn burner this weekend. Yeah. Who's their opponent?
3: Who?
0: Indiana?
3: Western Kentucky.
1: They're laying another 50.
3: Who had the pleasure of playing Georgia last weekend.
0: Oh, that's right. Back-to-back games. Georgia and Indiana, if you're Western
3: that
0: Kentucky.
3: That number is 44.5.
1: Is 1.6 that OU is paying this week about as much as teams pay anybody to come in and play them, Kerry? Or are there teams out there that actually get more money than that?
2: I think that's pretty – pretty high up there, yeah. I mean, that's probably the top of the range.
1: When I heard that this week, I thought, yeah, everybody gets $1 million for going and doing those things, but getting to 1.6, that's a lot of money.
2: You don't usually want to pay a team that good that much money.
1: Mm-hmm.
2: It's gonna of course, come in when they make those schedules, they're way out. So.
1: Sure.
2: And I bet that those prices will come down because. You know, you've got other things you got rosters you got to spend money on now.
4: True that. We are the morning animals.
2: Thanks,
1: finish,
2: Bill.
1: That was a great finish.
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1: Boom.
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11: 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They fumbled it at the beginning.
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10: Byron York, chief political correspondent at the Washington Examiner. 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
10: They want failure. 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
18: 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Good morning, Oklahoma City. Good morning, Tulsa. Good morning, world. Good morning.
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0: You've done a whole lot of theater, seen a lot of stage shows. That to me is, when I was married, that was my ex-wife's thing, was going up to New York to see shows mm-hmm. on Broadway. That's easily top three.
1: It's
0: top
1: up
0: three.
1: There.
0: Jersey
1: yeah.
0: Boys, if it ever rolls through, you know.
1: It was last summer. It was here at the at Lyric.
0: Or if you've not seen the movie version. Very rarely does it translate to a movie from the stage, but it's it definitely works. Happy birthday, James Gandolfini. Spectacular is Tony Soprano and The Sopranos. Also good in True Romance. True Romance is the word I was looking for. Where the Wild Things Are. Get Shorty. A whole bunch of movies for James Gandolfini. Left us far too early. Still alive and well as far as we know. New town for him, though. Happy birthday to Trey Young. How old would you guess Trey Young is these days?
1: Oh, man. Trey Young, he's probably T-Bag's age, being that T-Bag yelled at him during a high school basketball game.
2: You're older than me, so I'm 28.
0: 28 years old. Ding, ding, ding, ding, ding. Starred for a season at OU. Great high school player. Got screamed at by one particular high school

0: Good Friday song.
1: Spinozzi, can I surprise you with a Chuck E. Cheese real quick?
2: Sure.
3: Chuck E. Cheese for my birthday. Chuck E. Cheese for my birthday. Chuck E. Cheese for my birthday. Chuck E. Cheese for my birthday. Birthday. Chuck E. Cheese for my birthday.
1: This comes from the Johnny's Chocolate Boiler Text Nation line. Could I please get a shout out for my 70th birthday tomorrow, September 19th?
0: Happy 70th.
1: I've been a sports animal listener for 35 years. Thank goodness there is an app now. Back in the day, it was hell trying to tune in FM in Houston for 25 years.
0: Oh, wow. Hell, back when he started trying to get your name on the radio, you had to send the Pony Express, so...
1: Love you
0: it's
1: guys.
0: It's a much better era now.
1: Love you guys. Excuse me, Cowboy fans, for this part. Boomer Sooner, OU grad from Michelle.
4: Is he... are they in here?
0: Michelle.
1: They're now living on the Cherokee Nation Reservation.
0: Oh, nice.
4: Not
0: nice,
4: in Houston.
0: Nice,
4: okay.
0: Nice.
4: Very nice. Very nice.
0: Sorry to take a shot at you about your age, but I'm creeping up there with you, Michelle.
4: So it's Michelle's birthday.
1: Yes, Michelle's birthday.
0: Michelle.
4: Well, happy birthday.
1: Happy 70th.
4: Yeah, that's awesome. Well, we have movies coming up. Craig, the movie guy, we're going to have a TNW Tire Lock of the Week. We got a battle at the top at 1-1. A lot of teams at 1-1. Spinozzi, I have to narrow my picks down. I only have 20 written down so far. So,
0: close your eyes, spin it around, and just wherever your finger lands, that'd be the one.
4: All right, we'll talk to Craig next.
5: The tradition continues. 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
3: 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Coming up next, we'll talk about some benchmarks for OU to hit in their game tomorrow against New Mexico. Gideon Hamilton, Jim Traver. This is the Afternoon Sports Beat on the Sports Animal.
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1: Six straight loss, and in four of those losses, the Packers have had more than a one-score lead in the second half and blew it.
0: Frustration is mounting in Green Bay. After letting another lead slip away, the Packers head to MetLife, looking to regroup against Geno Smith and the 1-0 New York Jets.
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